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0: Traffic. 254 westbound, just red, Lincoln David William 1155, Lincoln David William 1155.
1: 2012.

0: Cherokee 7345.
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1: 251.9 westbound, New York Ridge, King Floyd Williams, 2955, repeat King Floyd Williams, 2955.
0: 2028.

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0: Eastbound mile marker 229, Avialis, Connecticut, Reg, Boise, 2093, Boise, Bush, 21093.
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0: I'll be 255 westbound, Ontario Ridge, Boy X-ray Charles Adam 986, you're putting Boy X-ray Charles Adam 986, Ontario.
1: 2111.

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0: Syracuse 2 already, units red flash. Syracuse 2 already, units red flash. Characteristic. We got a report of a motorcycle going the wrong way. It's going to be headed westbound on the eastbound right shoulder at 266.3.
1: Very good.

0: 734332, any additional calls in the runway?
1: That's a negative, no additional calls right now.
0: That's a Steve, okay, location is 265, headed eastbound.
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0: activities there in San Jose. Did they say what type of motorcycle it was? Was it a crash rock or was it like a Harley type?
1: Negative, call it or leave any kind of motorcycle description besides the fact that they were headed westbound or eastbound.

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0: Motorcycle must have gone off on an exit. 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
1: 7-3-0, dash 15.

0: 7343, affirm, no, the bench 398 at 2133.
1: That's a

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Bay 249, Bell, Deer Bridge, King X-ray Paul, 2385, repeat King X-ray Paul, 2385. That's the monkey.

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0: Westbound now, Mike 331, I'll be out with New York Ridge. 42976 Mara Davis. 42976 Mara Davis.
1: 2235.

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0: 06, got a call for an erratic. It was a black mid-sized SUV and a Honda CR-V. Both were road raging and then both pulled into the Junius Pond service area. I've got a plate on one of them, going to be Mary George Williams, 9425.
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1: 730.
0: 730. I went through the area 298. I didn't take the ramp, but on the main line, I didn't see anything.

0: 7343.
1: Pussy's on that.
0: 43, got a call for an erratic. Rolling eastbound from 271. Gonna be a tractor trailer, NFI on the side, it's gonna be white. All over the road, high rates of speed. Yes, affirm. Gonna be event number 435. 435, time of call 2253.
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0: 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He stated that he was not in a road rage incident. 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
1: 23, 23, 30.

sir. C734. Just before exit 34 westbound, it's going to be a sedan off the right shoulder. It's got its headlights on.

0: Can you go there with that location of that address?
1: Confirm, we had it as just before exit 34 westbound. It did come on from Onondaga County, possibly 34A.
0: I just checked the exit 34 on the results.
1: That's

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0: 4-3,
1: we just confirmed. Onondaga got another secondary call on this. It is going to be at 34A. No send in fire EMS. Yeah, that's affirmed. Westbound should be just before the exit.
0: This is the room.
1: 2332.

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0: Received. We got a AA 34A westbound. I got 7343 en route. It's going to be a sedan off the road, off the right shoulder. We got Onondaga sending fire EMS.
1: Roger. I'll be around.
0: 50, 23, 30.

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2: 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Took the entire time to sign out.

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1: Yep, go ahead.
0: It's going to be 3-20376. 20376.
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0: 3-7-3-0-6-7-3-4-4. 4-4, would you guys be able to head out to 350 eastbound? We got a dark green to Ford Explorer. She got a flat tire with a spare. Just wanted some traffic control while she's trying to change it.
1: This is
0: 3-0-0-3.

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Sir, I got a call for an erratic, rolling westbound from 303. It's going to be a white Chevy, older model pickup truck with an extended cab, unable to maintain lanes, going over on both shoulders, possible 1192. It's going to be a white Chevy pickup. Sir, 136.

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1: Affirm,
0: 7306, I copy that. That's received. Are you still out with that DB?
1: Affirm.
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0: 330衛星です。
1: We have a white pickup truck on the shoulder, 300.4, we're behind them now. It's going to be, let's take Michigan, 69 Adam Lincoln King 4, 69 ALK 4. I don't believe there's anybody in the vehicle.
2: That was a Michigan test.

Yeah, that's affirmed. It's going to be event number 2323 at 0144. 3, keep shake there, 0145. Again, you got a 7311.

443, could you head up to 300 over 4 westbound? I got 08 and 11 out with the vehicle. Receive 0143.

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1: 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Is this for 1190?

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1: That's received. 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
1: 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That's 4093.
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0: you can go ahead with that. 40117, that's 40117, SA Syracuse.
1: Turkey 7308, do you have a CID?
0: Community Michigan, Victor. Victor 525-843-155-569.
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0: It'll be 4117. 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
1: So. 7 3 0 8
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1: 1 3 back in service.
0: That's received 0 500. 7 3 0 6 post 17 299 324. Cherokee 7 3 4 4 post 18 3 2 4 3 5 0.

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Three, four.

0: 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Coming out 298, the circle on Thompson Road with New York, Lincoln, David Lincoln, 3586, LGL 3586.
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0: 4-4, got a report of an AA, possible PI. Gonna be 326 eastbound. Gonna have a passenger vehicle in the left lane and a tractor trailer on the right shoulder. Family's outside the vehicle. Tried to push the vehicle out of the lane, and we got fire and EMS starts.
1: Where's the
0: vehicle being at? 0546.

0: 340.
1: Yeah, Circular Maintenance Patrol is now in service.
0: See if I can...

0: 3722 to Syracuse. 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
1: I do have a debris log entry for you when you're ready.
0: I'm ready, thank you.
1: Going to be 307.2 westbound on the left shoulder. We have it here for pickup.
0: Any other stuff?
1: That's all.
0: Thank you.
2: Just going to be one vehicle involved, Carver's here to keep him out of common. The driver's wants to get checked out from the airbag appointment.
1: I'll get a tow started as well. Do we have any lanes blocked or are they on the shoulder?
2: Negative, we're on the shoulder.
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0: I have one debris load call for you. 282.8 westbound in the median. There's a tire to pick up.
1: Copy.

0: 3722 Syracuse. The debris at 307.2 westbound has been removed.
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0: 7343 Syracuse, copy TVA. I'll be out to you, phone out of service area with New York Red, Henry Charles Young, 7285, repeat Henry Charles Young, 7285. I think they struck a deer a couple miles back.
1: That's
0: from
1: no injuries occurred.
0: Negative. Story goes down.
1: That's

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1: 36.

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1: Just confirming we have a tow en route.
0: From 568, it's been around about 31 minutes. We'll be there soon.
2: I'll be there in just a couple of minutes. I'm in 335.8 westbound now.
0: 366, you're welcome.

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Be advised, property damage at 6-6-7-6 at 251.5. Found to be notified maintenance for a deer carcass removal to be on the left shoulder. Southern deer carcass on the left shoulder of 247.

0: We're all on.
1: Got two here for you for pickup. This one's going to be 251.5 eastbound on the left shoulder. The other one is 247 eastbound, also on left shoulder.
0: Received, thank you.

0: 5, 22 to Syracuse.
1: 35,
0: thank you. Both of the deer have been picked up.

0: 568 Syracuse.
1: 568,
0: go ahead. The ambulance is clear, and I'll have one under tow at event number
1: 61.
2: Clear as well.
1: Yes, 6-5-4, we got 6-5-4.

0: Syracuse 7344. With that, patient transported.
1: Negative, they're just giving us your ride to the 9 9 9 9 9 9 9 9 9 9 9 9 9 9 9 9 9 9 9 9 9 9 9 9 9 9 9 9 9 9 9 9 9 9 9 9 9 9 9 9 9 9 9 9 9 9 9 9 9 9 9 9 9 9 9 9 9 9 9 9 9 9 9 9 9 9 9 9 9 9 9 9 9 9 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

0: 240, off Texas. No injuries. I've gotten three tows for three cars here. I have the registrations, I'm ready. First car is mechanical failure, it's going to be Mary Boy Paul 4752. Again, it's MBP 4752. Next car is going to be same thing, mechanical failure. Red's going to be New York Lincoln Adam King 3437 LAK 3437, and the last car is going to be mechanical failure. New York Reg Lincoln Tom William 4353 LTW 4353.
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0: Do we have each any of those three codes that are coming out here?
1: It's going to be full for all of them. They've been around for about 25 minutes. Should be getting there soon.
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1: Eastbound Massachusetts 5, Paul, Nora, Tom 41, Massachusetts 5, PNT 41.
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0: You'll put me out of the TV at 274.3 eastbound. It's going to be New York passenger, Lincoln Paul Tom 1416, that's LTT 1416. They have a coolant leak and they're going to need to get towed.

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1: That's from event 93, the time is 0903. That was around.

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1: 7324.
0: It's going to be 272.8 eastbound Maryland plate, 3 George Paul 2605, that's 3GP 2605.
1: Okay, so you're not for this.

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0: 249, westbound Henry Nora Victor, 6057, HNV 6057.
1: Crazy.

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0: 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I'll code B with completion.

0: 7332 Syracuse, disabled vehicle. It's going to be Alaska registration, Lincoln Edward Young 365, LEY 365, flat right front tire. She's going to attempt owner repair. I'll be on scene with them. Could you repeat that event? There's quite a bit of static over here.
1: That's 122.
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1: Down
0: 316.1 westbound. I've got a main registration for you. And a name and number when you're ready.
1: Go ahead with that.
0: Main 535 Frank Henry Adam. 535 Frank Henry Adam. Name's going to be Dexter. Phone number's going to be 207-446-0739. Or you can go with 0738 when one of the phones is about to die. If you can start a tow for service, possibly a jump start. If not, tow it off the next exit.
1: That's
0: a safe, good pull and
1: set it out there for
0: him. Thank you.

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1: 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This is event 131 with a time of 11:26.
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1: 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Please control me clear.
2: 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I'll try and clear it all.

0: Syracuse 7332. Of an erratic heading westbound from 00.7. Callers reporting a silver sedan is unable to maintain lanes. No further information than 138 at 1138.
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0: Are there any other descriptors other than just a silver sedan?
1: No,
0: I'll ask
1: if she didn't look for a plate or make a model.
0: Received. I'm at 209 right before Iroquois, keeping an eye out.
1: That's a safe one.

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0: Any other calls regarding a silver sedan in my area?
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0: 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You can show me clear negative area check.
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0: Copy that, they're going to be all set. 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
0: Good.
1: 225 eastbound. We have a report of a tractor trailer pulled over. A female walking westbound away from it. It is on the eastbound side. She's walking opposite westbound on the right shoulder. White female, brown hair, green shirt, and black pants. Send for the information.
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1: 7324.
0: It's going to be 248.8 eastbound, near passenger David Henry Charles, 3104. That's DHC 3104.

0: 4-0, go ahead.
1: Head towards exit 39 westbound. Have multiple reports of a black Jeep Cherokee pulled over on the A ramp, stating a male is outside the vehicle waving his arms in traffic.
0: Copy now. Seven 338, confirming you got a tow en route to 233 eastbound.
1: That's firm, black Ram and a 22 foot trailer, 7-4 en route.
0: Appreciate it. Just confirming that. Alright, I'll be headed back to 225. Now there are all callers on that 225 Walker.
1: That's negative.

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2: That's negative.
1: Well, I just passed through. I have no accidents or anything out here. I just there's just out here.
0: Yes. 7324, Syracuse, Sherman Cliff, stop.
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1: 7324.
0: 7248.7, eastbound, near passenger, Mary George Union 1750, that's MGU 1750.
1: 1238.

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1: Show me at 284 over 5 eastbound with ADV. Gonna need a tow. Car won't start. Got the registration, we're ready.
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1: 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We are completely off the road and at the shoulder.
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0: 7324, that's received. 7324, can you check on a possible DB 260.2 eastbound from a passerby? Get a report of a black pickup truck pulling a white camper pulled over. The side of the camper peeled off and debris in the road.
1: That 260 eastbound at event time.
0: Affirm, 260.2 eastbound, event 165 at 1247.
1: I'm in event, my TV.
0: That's event 166 at 1253.

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1: Westbound, if I was reporting a storage crate in the left lane, it's like falling out of a vehicle.
0: Say 254 westbound.
1: That's a firm westbound.
0: Richard, be advised there's nothing at 260.2 for any debris on the road or the disabled vehicle.
1: Thank you.

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0: 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That box has been removed from the roadway. They hit the event time for them.
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1: 3-6-13-31.

0: dispatch, ground frequency is at 184 with a time of 13:33.
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0: Sierra 27324. Report of a pedestrian 260 headed westbound. Passerby supporting an older white male walking his motorcycle on the shoulder with traffic westbound wearing jeans and long sleeves. No further information.
1: Event 188
0: with a time of 13:46.

0: 7355. Seven eastbound, have a report of tire debris in the right lane if you can check my bias.
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1: Shop.

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0: Florida. Okay, the Morris is pushing off exit 34 to the gas station here at the Fremont gas. It's all fast and coming through.
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1: 7355.
0: Fire debris has been removed. It's on the right shoulder just before Seneca service area. Correction, close to the Spring service area.
1: Eastbound, we have a report of tire debris between the lanes. Can you check and advise? It's event 198 at 1415.
0: Copied everything for tire debris 198, 1416. Just didn't get the location of coming up. I got a TV for you after.
1: Eastbound 304. Go ahead with the TV.
0: Copy, 304 eastbound. It's going to be 313.4 eastbound, New York, John King, Adam, 8387. It's going to be a gas call. They ran out of gas. It's a little Ford escape.
1: That's received. We do have 565 passes out to that one. Didn't realize it was just gas. I'll update them.
0: Copy that, thank you. Did you assign this to me? If so, I'll take you my number.
1: I did not assign you to this, I'll say.
0: Copy that, you can show me clear from this, I'll head to the debris. Sony
1: clear, 1480.
0: Just in case you didn't get a phone number for this gentleman out here, it's going to be 347-987-5802, 347-987-5802, and his first name is the first.
1: That's the first, yeah, I did speak to him earlier.

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1: 7324.
0: You put me out with a DV. It's going to be right between the D and A ramp and exit 34. It's going to be New York passenger, John Lincoln Adam, 5638. That's KLA 5638. Going to need a tow. The coolant's leaking out of the vehicle.

0: 7824, can I get the event number for this meeting?
1: Firm cement 203, the time of 1427.

0: 341 to Syracuse.
1: 341.
0: Just be advised, traffic is currently backed up to 206.8 for the 208 bridge closure. The bridge prepared to stop truck is already in place and we're advised.

0: Alright, Syracuse. Tire brake has been removed. 305.1 is where it was at.
1: Dad, thank you. Sarah, question for Chris.

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1: Can
0: you show me clear from the DV tow truck just finished uploading up the vehicle?

0: Cherokee 27310.
1: Got a patron reporting lost property, stated that they already checked the service area at Warner's and the property wasn't there. They would like to speak with a trooper regarding a lost property report for insurance purposes for a cell phone that they lost in the service area.
0: Proceed. So they want to be at the service area at Warner's?
1: Unknown if they're still there or not. I do have a name and number for you.
0: Go ahead with the name and number.
1: Name is going to be Michelle, and phone number is going to be 315-863-2965. That's 315-863-2965.
0: First, if I can give her a call.

0: 37332.
1: Got a report for a domestic that started on the thruway, currently at Tony's Pizza on Mohawk Street, with outside state police units on scene. Caller is in a silver Chevy Impala, mother and daughter physical domestic that started on the thruway, County Evans, Texas. Requesting one of our units.
0: Appreciate it.

0: 7338, vehicle stop. Eastbound Massachusetts 5, Mary M. Robert 55, Massachusetts 5, MER 55. Seven to Syracuse, I got completions on 203 and 216. Envoy 40046, New York registration of John Linda Adam 5638.
1: Received 1615, go ahead with event 216.
0: Next, invoice 40047, New York trailer registration of Charles Frank 15241.

0: 332 Syracuse.
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0: left. If I give you a name and date of birth, can you run her and then contact the agency that pops her up, see if they want her? Shenango County. Last name is Butler. Boys, Zinnian, Tom, Lincoln, Edward, Robert. First name is Amy, Adam, Mary, Young. Middle initial is M as in Mary. Date of birth 07-23-1986. 07-23-1986.

0: number 7332. Affirmative on the file 5 review. Will you really have way for this?
1: That's affirmative. Where are they thinking? I still have to complete the DIR. I'm going to be a while, but once I finish, I can meet them in Bridgewater or New Berlin, depending on which way they're going to come up.

0: 7332, if you give me a heads up when you're about 5 minutes ready to complete, and then they'll be able to coordinate a little better.
1: Affirmative, that sounds good. I'll advise in a little bit.

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1: Yeah, port of the erratic.
0: Is there registration?
1: Unknown.
0: Received. And time of event?
1: That'd be event 247 at 1630.

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0: Received 287 eastbound, you can show me route. You can show me clear of that erratic route.

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1: 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I ran out of gas. 287 over 4 eastbound.

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1: I'm going to be transporting one juvenile female and one juvenile male to the 84 Hancock Street in the city of Little Falls. Starting mileage 97337, 97337. From there, I'll be heading to Bridgewater.

0: 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This is on number 239.
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0: ahead. Ending mileage at 84 Hancock Street, Little Falls, 97345, repeating 97345. That's going to be my starting mileage to the village of Bridgewater. Most likely going to be at the Stewart's gas station in Bridgewater. I'm going to contact headquarters now. Could you see if they want to meet me at the Stewart's right there at Route 8 and Route 20?
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341 to Syracuse. Traffic is flowing normally at the 208 lane closure. 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
1: 7355.
0: 7355, you're in port of a rollover, 329 over 5 eastbound, 329 over 5 eastbound. Unknown injury, blue minivan.
1: Copy, en route.

0: Clear to you, 7318. Start heading out to 329 eastbound, 7355 is out with an AA. We've got multiple helicopters en route.
1: Roger that.
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0: Not sure if you copied last. It's a Toyota Sienna, Ontario Reg, Adam David, X-ray Tom, 632.
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0: Six passengers, two conscious and alert, getting evaluated by EMS. Four uninjured. Fire is utilizing the right lane for traffic control. 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

0: 7332 Syracuse. I'll be clear of that domestic. Could I just get the FY number, please?
1: FY number is going to be 870.
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1: Can I get time and SY?
0: What's the extent of injury?
1: Two patients going to be transported to Geneva, non-life-threatening, both conscious and alert at this time.
0: SY number is going to be 871. Time of call, 1819.
1: Can you go again with just the SY?
0: SY number is 871. 871.
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0: 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Gonna have an update on the injuries. All are gonna be conscious and alert, but 5 patients will be going to strong.
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0: vehicle still rolled over on the shoulder approximately 45 minutes to an hour.
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0: 7343.
1: Got an AA, no injuries, 290 westbound on the right shoulder, blue Volvo S60 in a tractor trailer, no injuries, and we are starting to tow for the Volvo.
2: Appreciate that.

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0: This is unit 3387. Also, can I get the SY number and time of call?
1: SY number is going to be 872, time of call 1912. SY is 872 at 1912.
0: Yeah, I should say

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1: Syracuse on for 561.
0: We're going to avoid out that 311. They're refusing to tow. They don't need to tow. I have an invoice for you when you're ready.
1: Go ahead.
0: Invoice 24323.

0: 566. I'll have one under tow on event number 289.
1: 1936.